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0: 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At last, we can finally reveal the next Centreforce party. If you thought frequencies was the best it could get, then think again. Because we want to welcome you to Signal City. Saturday the 10th of October at The Cause in London. 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

0: 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This is Centreforce. At last, we can finally reveal the next Centreforce party. If you thought Frequencies was the best it could get, then think again. Because we want to welcome you to Signal City. Saturday the 10th of October at The Cause in London. This one's going to sell out fast. So head to Skiddle right now and grab your tickets. Signal City. Saturday the 10th of October.
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What's up, Center Force Liquid Ice in the studio? How you guys doing? Good morning. Massive shout out to Lindsay Ward, Center Force's very own. What an awesome show. Yes, next 2 hours post gonna be non-stop, all new music, streaming from the Washington, D.C. area. I want to hear from you guys. Text lines are open, 07709-333-883. Come on, let's go.

minutes left, Center Force. Yes, yes. Up next, Center Force's very own Max Isaac. Keep it locked in. Wonky Wednesday in full effect. Thank you so much for hanging out with the past few hours. Appreciate all the good vibes sent my way. Thank you for all the support. Thank you for being great stewards of the Center Force community.

Thank you so much for hanging out. Thank you for the good vibes. Hope you enjoyed these tunes. All new music nonstop here. The best house music station on the planet. You know it. Center Force. Last one for me, folks. I will see you in just a few hours.

0: 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This is Centreforce. At last, we can finally reveal the next Centreforce party. If you thought Frequencies was the best it could get, then think again. Because we want to welcome you to Signal City. Saturday the 10th of October at The Cause in London. This one's going to sell out fast. So head to Skiddle right now and grab your tickets. Signal City. Saturday the 10th of October.
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At last, we can finally reveal that.

0: Next Centre Force party. If you thought Frequencies was the best it could get, then think again. Because we want to welcome you to Signal City. Saturday the 10th of October at The Cause in London. This one's going to sell out fast. So head to Skiddle right now and grab your tickets. Signal City. Saturday the 10th of October.
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support the original Locked On. Saying hopefully Benno's got his six boat party tickets that he won on his show. Ask Benno, not me. Add to the framing crew, GAC, Thomas Frank. He wants to be called Pingo, of course, mate. Add to the Pingo.

to the Phoebe J, this holding locks in. To the Brett Boy Roy, Slip with Sharon, locked in from a very hot Benidorm this morning. Ace the bass, Bez of the wife.

0: 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This is Centreforce. At last, we can finally reveal the next Centreforce party. If you thought Frequencies was the best it could get, then think again. Because we want to welcome you to Signal City. Saturday the 10th of October at The Cause in London. This one's going to sell out fast. So head to Skiddle right now and grab your tickets. Signal City. Saturday the 10th of October.
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Carl this morning. We might get him on the second hour of the show. He's just in the office at the moment doing his homework. Him and Max Isaac comparing notes. Also checking out watching each other's lunchbox. Speaking of Max Isaac, thanks for the last couple of hours, mate. Perfect as always. So yes, ADB in for Pasha this morning through till 12, live from Regis Bar, overlooking Las Vistas Beach at Los Cristianos, Tenerife.

It's raining where Graham Farmer is. It's not here, mate. Patrick in Liverpool, stick greenkeeper. How are you, buddy? A guy called Terrell. Happy days, mate. It's the bar's birthday party as well. Rejoice on Saturday. Bring your sticks down, mate.

Club here in Tenerife. 24 hours away. We've got Hanai joining us tomorrow. If you're on the island, you want to come down, you can pick the tickets up from either Regis Bar or Joyce Bar. And that's a Matthew in South London. And speaking of summer residences, don't forget every 2 weeks, La Sala by the Sea in Puerto Banús, Marbella. Keep an eye on the socials for the lineups.

A quick check in the office here in Rejoice. Make sure the boy Benno's getting on with his homework. Discussing lunchboxes as well, him and Max Isaac. Apparently they both like cheese strings. That's a big favourite.

Should call him the crank? I'm not sure it is, mate. Simon's from my old neck of the woods in the UK, so I sort of know where he's talking about. Sort of. But it's certainly not in Los Cristianos. The only one of them sort of sites over here in Tenerife is near the airport. Good morning, Johnny Roberts. To Harry, Mike and Joe. Smashing some outside lights in Edgware. Smashing as in putting them up and doing a really good job, or just smashing outside lights. You need to be careful how you word that.

I know it's been warm in the UK, you lot, but if you're heading to Tenerife in the next couple of days, or you're already on the island, you'll know what I'm talking about. We are in the middle of a relentless heat wave. We should be used to it living here, but it's what, just gone 10:30 in the morning. I look like I've been in the shower. I literally just stepped out of it. I'm going to have to keep myself hydrated. You're going to miss my love. Harry, Mike and Joe. So it is a smashing job then.

And for those of you that are heading over to Tenerife, whether it's in the next few weeks, whether it's the weekender, you can now have a little bit of fun when you're in Rejoice Bar. I think most people have heard of the Wetherspoons games where you can send people drinks. You can now do it to Rejoice. Anybody that's in Rejoice, anywhere in the world you are, you can send them a drink. So you can stitch people up. You've got a board corner, I'm looking at you guys. You can even buy the DJs a drink. If you go to the website, Rejoice Bar,

0: Wayne, Stephen, Archie and Kaylee. 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
1: Ooh, that's no fun in the kitchen.
0: But I wouldn't say no to a double cheeseburger with bacon, please.

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0: David C, I'm all good, thank you, mate. He's locked in, locked on in St Albans this morning. Millwall Dale Boy. Shout out to his wife, Sally Ann, Momo, West Ham Si, on the golf course right now. 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Probably a little too warm, to be honest.
1: Because I can do it in the mix. 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

lads. That's from Tanky Dave. He's loving a bit of Wonky Wednesday. Anyway, tears may be in your eyes. So, of course, there was loads of publicity over the weekend about the Centre for Socials. I think I'm turning Japanese. I really think so. Keeps working it out for you. But of course, all has been revealed now. We are back at the cause. The 10th of the 10th. Let's have a little roll call this morning. Who's managed to nab a £10 ticket?

close, isn't it, the course, to the Weekender? Oh, that could be fun. Stewick for Dan Holiday, they've bagged their £10 tickets. Wendy Rouge, Grandad Stoney. Dave the Boat. House and Classics this weekend. At these events, they just keep rolling. Accountant, good morning. No, we didn't leave him there. We're not that cruel. And out to Mr. Brown in Watford.

Out to Matty Lawrence, the Tunbridge crew. They've got their tickets for the course. Yes, mate, yes. Both of us. Pezza from Bedfont, good morning. Papadom John, he's got his 10 pounders. Accountant. Those rumours might be unfounded, mate. Cox, he was looking forward to Tokyo. We're not going to get to Tokyo on a tenner, mate.

So I was just doing the maths in my head then. The official closing party for the Weekender is the 28th of September. That leaves us with approximately 11 days to the calls. I reckon I might be able to squeeze 5 days of rehab in between, just to make sure I'm fighting fit.

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Could probably find one of them on the island. There's an idea.

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I'm all good, thank you, mate. You just reminded me I was doing something for you, wasn't I? And I forgot all about it. Leave that with me, mate. I'll get back on the case.

us today. The original, still the best, the frequency that changed everything. Master Pasha is here from 12. Billy Daniel Bunter at 2. DJ Bubba was in the house at 4.

only standing winners in Compton today. Compton UK or Compton US? Red or blue?

The Red Van Man locked in this morning. I might just finish the show with Master Pasha and Max Isaac's re-edit of Drake One Dance. And then he's going to be scratching his head wondering where I got it from. No, I'm just kidding. Not even I've got that one yet. Perry, top of the leaderboard this morning is Darren. Second, Simon and Almuda Dog. Daniel Holliday in third. Aaron in fourth. And Stu Wickford in fifth. The Loveday family have been quiet today.

Yeah, Mad Mark, that did the trick. And not today, Graham in Farnborough. He was quiet as well. Oh, and then he just pops up. Fiver, mate, bargain.

Enjoy your Euro on Wonky Wednesday. Yeah, I know that technically I am in the pub already.

Mad Mark. And no, I haven't got a big shop today, mate. I did that on Monday afternoon. Although I need to sort that out because I don't like going to the supermarket on a Monday. Need to kick Mrs. B in a gear. We need to change the big shop day. Right, guys, that's nearly my time done. Thanks for your company this morning. Pleasure as always. As far as I'm aware, it'll be Saturday morning, 8 a.m, bright-eyed, bushy-tailed as normal. I don't think there'll be anything in between. That's

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At last, we can finally reveal the next Centreforce party. If you thought frequencies was the best it could get, then think again. Because

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coming this weekend, House of Classics. My first year on the main stage. I'm looking for that. I'm looking forward to that. Of course, you've got a jam-packed Centrefox Arena as well.

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Do you want new? Do you want old? We're on 3 till 4 in the afternoon, so I'm expecting to see loads of you coming right at the front to come in to see me as well.

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Congratulations, mate. Out to Paul, the original on this one as well. Out to Paul, the Bramo crew, out to Linz, out to the Tall Paul every time. Out to Canterbury Buzz.

Adam's lost two tracks now. Doing well so far, Ad. Sending a massive shout out to the lads at RL Services. They're working hard in the sun. Saying, come on, you Irons. Oh, football's back on again, innit? Out to the Snell Dog on this one. Digger Dave as well. North Wales crew, the ones to go.

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Go grab your tickets and we'll see you on the dance floor. 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
1: We'll do it on Friday, yeah?
0: Two more tickets on Friday. 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

0: 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This is Centreforce. At last, we can finally reveal the next Centreforce party. If you thought Frequencies was the best it could get, then think again. Because we want to welcome you to Signal City. Saturday the 10th of October at The Cause in London. This one's going to sell out fast. So head to Skiddle right now and grab your tickets. Signal City. Saturday the 10th of October.
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Big Bill, innit? 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I do hope you and all the family are well. Especially little granddaughter Sienna. That's way too serious for you, Aunt Beds. You're in trouble with the missus again, ain't ya? Sitting on the naughty corner thinking about yourself. Afternoon, Billy. Happy Wonky Wednesday.

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All right, granddad, Mr. Roof.

0: on proposing to his missus last week. Go on, Ellis. Mr. Bunter, says Warren Ascot. Is it Wednesday again already? How are you, sir? Well, he's very good, thank you, Warren. I hope you're well. Daniel Holliday's locked in. Canvey Island in Whitford, Stewart. Keep it locked, boys, keep it. Message read, shout out to the handsome Paul, working from home in Wexford Island. Lots of love from the marvellous Maria. Easy Milky, happy Wednesday from Cave Man Bob. Bob, keep it locked, mate, keep it locked.
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1: If you think you want to check that thing.
0: Afternoon, Mr. Bunter. I hope all is good with you and your family. We're enjoying the sun, says Shawnee B. Oi, oi, you lemon squeezer. Bunter. It's Sparky Matt, locked on.

night. It was absolutely brilliant. Shell's locked in, locked on. Go on, Shell. Keep it locked. Add to the Margate crew. Hold tight, the Mr. Billy Daniel Bunter. You naughty boy, it says. Oi, oi, Bunter. Shout out to Gary. He's ready for the big house party this weekend. And everyone, you invited everyone to your house. What's the address? I'll just read it out. Seeing as you want everyone now. For those who remember, Electro 2, Xena on the upside. Absolute classic freestyle electro track from 1983.

What an absolute beauty. Beauty of a tune. Outside Jonesy. Message reads, oi oi, Grandad Billy. Big shout to Matt the Leg in Southend. Extension building. We're just having a new extension build. Out. Out to the Wade, saying good afternoon, Billy. Locked in, ready for a great set as always. Fingers crossed, Gavin. Fingers crossed.

Hold tight, Dr. Trippy. You never know what my mood's gonna be, mate. Afternoon, Bunter. Please could you give a big shout out to the Harwich crew down the halfway hut. We are loving the tunes. Good afternoon, Grandfather Lunch. I'm ready for my music lesson. Locked in for the next 3 hours, says John T, the Hotel Raver. We go from Xena on the upside to Yellow, Boston.

Hello, BDB. We're duly locked in on Benidorm Beach. Massive shout out to Emma, Big Carl, Awavia, and Alex. Loving these tunes in the sun. Good afternoon, Billy. Mother Love Day's locked in. Leader Hammer says, good day to you, BDB. Good day, Lee. Good day. Granddad.

currently listening round the pool in Cyprus to the granddad. Yo, Billy, down at the disco, locked in. Yeah, I missed ya.

this sounds very concerning. Dan, can you shout to Wayne? It's only 3 days till Arson Classic. He's having a nightmare day. From the Deck Tile Boys.

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You never know. I just play my favourites, and hopefully you lot like them as well. Out to Lau, the Trow, out to the boys working site. Currently of a radio band. Hello, mate. All right, Marcello. Can you give a big fundiddly shout out to the wife, Heidi, please, mate? What have you done wrong, Marcello? Heidi, what's he done wrong? I'm all you need, and I'm...

lost all my signal. Can I have another shout out, please? Old type Dan B, Hereford Massive. I'm in up Hereford Way in a few weeks for a BMX festival.

says Dave Tyler. Oi, oi, bum diddly. How are you, Daniel, son? I'm good, mark him up. Billy, the governor from the Islington firm at the gangster villa in Alicante Mountains. Oh, that sounds sinister. The Islington big firm.

Out to Liverpool Rich in Staines. Creepy a lot, Liverpool Rich. Creepy a lot, Michael.

Tanky Dave. That was Dean from Felton. Tanky Dave says, looking forward to seeing you play on Saturday, Billy. Hopefully you take us right back to the old school. It's the only place we ever go. West Ham side locked in, locked on. Love that picture of us from Saturday. West Ham side. Out to the beer monster, Dino son. I'm looking forward to House and Classics on Saturday, mate. Out to Heather, saying, big up, Dan. Out to Jim. The Gas, saying it's my 50th on Saturday. I can't wait to see you at House and Classics. Shout out to Jordan the Chippy on the barn job. Right. Last one before the ads. We're all going to collectively sing this one really, really, really loud.

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5: Uno, dos, tres, cuatro. Turn the mic on. Back on the other side. If you're coming, House and Classics, this Saturday, sending your love hearts. I'm 5:30 to 7:30 in the Centrefos Arena.

They're all doing it in the festivals at the moment, especially the ones that are like have a lot of 18 to 30 year olds as well as the 50 year olds. The older people are loving it. Yeah, we're granddad as well, Dad. Granddad! And then the youngsters are like getting away with calling the old geezer out on stage. Oh, hey, granddad! Now to Michelle Stone saying, afternoon, Billy. Afternoon, Michelle.

Tracy in Southend. Oh, I just did that one. Done it again, because I love Paul and Tracy. Afternoon, Daniel. Wonky Wednesday business. See you on Saturday. Big love from Holly Denbo. Shout out to Mo and the Ginger Lane Blocks in Langley. Billy, it is great being a granddad, says Lee in Birmingham. Juan the Buntage, Tronny in Chelmsford, loving the tunes in the current barn with the boy Ray at the skate park. Shout out to the crew members, George, Juice, Monica and Atron, working on a cruise ship in the Med. And they've just left Ibiza, I love that.

out to the Chorley crew locked in on the roof. Out to Rich, Tomo in Hull, Sam Belt in Tunesbury, driving along in the van, popping and locking on the M62. Let's go from 1991 to 1988.

Absolute tune. Easy Grand Farm, bro. Afternoon, Billy. Just started to feel normal after my birthday celebrations. Yesterday's birthday shouldn't have been allowed on a school night, says Nicola with a K. Afternoon, Billy Grandad. How's senior life treating you? Yes, brilliant. I was just showing Max and Danny mine and Sonia's new estate car that will fit two buggies in the boot, because our son Jack will be having our second granddaughter, or Jack.

0: with everything, mate. Please can you give a big shout to Kelly and Grinner banging the tunes out for the whole of Downham to enjoy. Love that. Billy, I'm driving home from Kent, from Holyhead. I need some tunes to keep me going.
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0: We go from Turntable Orchestra, You're Gonna Miss Me, to Frankie Knuckles, Tears. What a tune this. If you love this tune, send in your love hearts. Original Centrefools 883. Vibrances. Bun Diddley. 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

0: a tune. I can still remember buying this Music Power record. 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
1: Get a couple of
0: 37 years ago.
1: Come on home
0: and just being mesmerized.
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0: By the soulfulness.
1: I want you to dance.
0: Depth of this classic, classic tune.
1: Come on, baby.

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The Race? No. It's one of the original 7-inch versions that I played earlier. Hi, Billy. It's the Red Rooster loving the tunes.

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1: Out to Dave Tyler from Jay, the bus driver. My dad was a bus driver, the number 13. Drove to the Strand in Aldwych. Just back from defected Croatia, says Harpenden Debbie. I'm having a couple of days rest, then it's all about house and classics. Locked in, Desi and Tech G and Big G.

0: Arvo, Billy. I love your show because I know I've broken the back of the week. Christian, BDB. Ever put one of those back to mine mixes out? I haven't, actually, no. But I know the kind of mixes you are talking about.
1: Centerforceradio.com. 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It's a big...

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0: feeling. Bunter, I've lost count of how many times I've seen you play over the years. And every time you smash it, tenders in the post, mate. I'm not going to read the rest because the other DJs are sensitive. We are sticking with a real authentic Centre Force 89 vibe right now.
1: I wanna rock you.
0: An absolute new beat classic, Jade for you, rock it to the bone. Remember hearing this on Centre Force back in 89. Out to Kempo, currently locked on in Stanwell. Hello, mate.

Afternoon, Grandad. The SAP boys are locked in, locked on, grafting away in sunny Swindon. Checking in, Big H from Southend, loving the tunes. If you remember this one, you are definitely an original.

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Original DJs play original tunes. Centerfulls 883, the way we used to do it back 37 years ago.

good brother right now, loving the show. Out to Louis London saying yes. Are you talking about Love Dancing or Tears, saying that is the greatest house track of all time from Louis London? Out to Mrs. Wellesley saying Mr. Wellesley's beat me to the shout out. To Ricky Muttley saying hello, Billy.

on the ball. I nearly read that out, Ampex. Out to Chris in the office today, bringing the energy to the team. Go on, the Coggers. Hello, Billy. The RAC patrol are locked in. Big shout out to Big Key, Smokey and Jesus, working hard in 40 C's heat in the body shop, Tenerife.

0: Hold tight, the Ashford boys on the Love Art.
1: This is Jar.
0: Loving the show this afternoon. And the tune. Yeah. Shout out to the Greens Fit in a kitchen near Guildford. Yeah. The Howdens, the Aisha crew. Yeah.
1: This is Jar.
0: Hold tight, Charlton Harry. Yeah.

0: not the Farnborough Massive. Don't want them to think I'm stepping on their toes. The message reads. Out to the Cowboy Bricky. Out to Johnny M. We go from Longsy D. This is Scar to Sunshine 89. Fax Yourself More Belgium. New beat for you.
1: Who's ready for the sound? Andy Daniel. Billy

Tesco Richie. Out to Bob from Hemel. Out to Alan Raghetti Spaghetti. Out to Mark the Wire. Out to John and Julie. What a tune, 37 years old.

We're all saying absolute classics. Out to the builder in Keston. And our poor son Will from Lisa C in Bexley saying, we love you, Billy. Oh, I love you too. Shout out to Matt and Chris at XBG. Hi from Hugala, Egypt. Up the toffees. The message reads.

message reads, Bill. Hello, it's a Noosa who's banging. Oh, she's putting on the olive oil and changing colour before their eyes over in Alicante. And as always, proper sounds, the Islington firm, so.

the Stoney. Oh, I love these old Belgium new beat sounds. For their time, they was really heavy. This is 37 years old. Rachel H says, afternoon, Billy Daniel Bunter. Cambridge is locked in. Big up the Cambridgeshire massive. Hello, Billy. Good day to you. Can you please give a big shout out to Wayne in Budapest? The weather nearly as hot as some of your tunes you're playing. Message reads, fantastic set, mate. Locked in poolside. In Estepona from Nikki C. Enjoying your holiday, mate. Out to Maggie from Costa del Hoxton saying,

from Leighton Stone, who's keeping it locked. Right, inside the last 13 minutes, you are getting so much of this from me at House and Classics on Saturday. Full 2 hour Bundiddly Daniel Bunter onslaught. 5:30 to 7:30 Saturday afternoon, House and Classics.

That's Heather saying 89, what a year. So it's the year I left school. That's a Michio Stone saying I'm an original promised land fitness. Centre, Elephant and Castle, Raver.

Kendall and the crew. Shout out to Nigel, the original raver. Out to Stevie and Ken. Saying awesome free, that's put a big smile on my face. Out to Mike Savage. Oi, oi, brother. Wallop, says Mr. Groove. Afternoon, Billy. Banging tunes from G in Enfield. Old tight Daniel. Old tight Millwall Charlie. Old tight Anne. Old tight Darren and Air Bear. Shouting out the Centrefalls crew.

40 seconds to get some more done. Out to Special K. Out to Holly Dembo. Out to Paul O'Sullivan. Out to DJ Lowkey. Out to Dob. Out to Ata Dob. Out to Ace 120. Out to Andrew. Out to Massive.

0: 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At last, we can finally reveal the next Centreforce party. If you thought Frequencies was the best it could get, then think again. Because we want to welcome you to Signal City. Saturday the 10th of October at The Cause in London. This one's going to sell out fast. So head to Skiddle right now and grab your tickets. Signal City. Saturday the 10th of October.
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keeping off things nice and easy. And I've got to say big shouts to Billy Daniel Bunsen for the last 2 hours, taking us back in time and doing it in fine style. Got a big up to Max Isaacs as well. Big up yourself, Max. Big up to Johnny C. Come on.

Lisa Jane, they're in the pub again. I don't blame ya. Have a few for me. Driving up near Snowdonia. The views and centre force, what a day. Old time to Charlton Barney. Nice and easy. You can-

Fred Epson, Dolly Sultan's got it locked. Shout out to the Dazza, Tel Aviv crew. R.I.P. to Big Sean, taken too soon. Sending condolences and love out to Big Sean's family.

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Hope you're well too. Deeper. Chesterfield Styley out.

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Big up to Zena. 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

Yeah, it's Lip Master Mark's birthday. Happy birthday, Mark. Shout out to Emerson Allen, the Rat Pack. Old tight Davey, the Tango Man. Shout out to the Two Dogs, big up to Melanie. Old tight the Cockney Wolf, best time of the week. Ooh.

Big up to Night Raj, Greater West London. Sitting there, feeling like a punch of tire today. I need to lift his spirits. Don't worry, keep it locked on. We'll get you smiling again. Big up to Night Raj. Big love to you and the family. Darren Burgess, afternoon back at ya. Big up to Little Legs, said they're tremendous. Big up to Rich, cleaning and decorating in Eastbourne, top man bubbler. Indiana Jones, the yard manager. In Canmore, in Canada, let's go.

Caroline. Mel and Liam, oi oi, bubble of fire. Banging tunes. Big up to Danny Smith from Eltham. St. Quan Centre Falls. Thank you, Danny. Brett Leon C, the Love Day Brothers. They're locked on, they're not going anywhere. That's good to hear.

Please say hi to my bestie, Kelly Barrett. Looking forward to Saturday, the birthday celebrations. We got Kelly Jelly Bean. Love out to Sally Ann. Big up Jory Norwich, I thought you was on holiday. She's working today. All hallows Wellesley. He's checking in and locked on. Dave Tyler, good afternoon to you. Rowley and Catherine. They're over there in the world famous Kirk Tavern over in Nottingham. Watch the ride.

Big up to Ellis Trickett. I'm proposing to his missus last week. Congratulations. Vocally, what's happening vocally? Taking you back to 93 with this. Long, long time since I've played this one. Daniel Long's got it locked on in Norwich.

Party. Set the Bus presents. Check out Skiddle for all your tickets. That's the 10th of October. Signal City. Set the Bus in the house. That's on the calls. I do like that venue. Old time Chris on the Rehab Crew. What's happening, Chris? Big love out to Anne as well. Happy Wonky Wednesday. To a new listener, Alex Fox, got locked in. And to you, Alex. Thanks for joining us. And to the middleman, Matt. Big up to Jack and Lucy. We sent the full on lad in the van. Van Ra.

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Daniel Holiday, locked in Canvey Island. 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

So Reese on my E12ers. So big love, Bubble, and tunes on fire as always. Thank you to Reese. Big love back at ya. You want

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Oi, oi, Liney. Halfway through the weekend, yay! Wonky styling, she knows. Hope you're good, Liney. Big up yourself, Caroline. Mama said, don't play that radio. Same in bags as Stoke out to you. I see the kitty there, the kitty cat. Says bangers. Hold tight, Sam. Big up to Dobbo.

Only 15 minutes to go. M&R Repair Garage in Tenerife. It's 40 degrees. Melting big, big shouts. As a key, Smokey. Big old Zooj. Old Time Jesus. Loving the tunes right now.

out to the studio crew, out to the Randall and Co decorating crew. Don't get any paint on ya. Rich Hastings locked in Tadley. Shout out to the Tadley crew. Hands in the air. Old time Nicky Guns locked in. And big up Mad Mark, more fire. Wobble Rich. So now to Mr. B and the CTR crew. Johnny M, your show's wicked, mate. Love ya. Thank you, Johnny. Right back at you, mate. Right, it's that time again, people. At break time, hydration time. Keep it locked on and I'll be back with you soon, yeah? Catch you back in about 6.5 minutes, yeah? Catch you back in about 6.5 minutes. Keep it centre force.

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0: Tech. Rocket Disco Tech. John to the Hotel Raver. Big up to the M42 crew. Keeping you nice and entertained all the way. Happy birthday to Mark and Scouse. That's coming out from Old School G.
1: Send it for

DJ. You're a big DJ. Loving the tunes. Big up to Millwall Carl. SC9 Massive. Thank you, Carl. Old Tommy Grizzlies. Big up Luca. On tour in Sicily. They said up the Abbas.

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1: Got shout out to Lee Gray, Flat Out Floor. Always working hard. Good on you, Lee. We got to Mark Lockton, rebuilding an engine. Ultimate Energy Autos. That's it, Mark, get it sorted. We got to Alan Fox once again. Welcome to Centre Force.

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0: And MB says, tunage bubbler.
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0: On fire, mate. 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Robin Brentwood. Here we go. 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

exactly what I say. Absolutely on fire. That's coming out for Neil in West Humble. Glad you're enjoying it, Neil. Yes, Bubbler, sounding great today, mate. Big up Pat Novak, Kelly Notelli. How you both doing? Easy Bubbler, stuck in traffic on the M60 in Manchester. Shout out to Michelle, Isabella, Imogen. Big up to Jay the Van. Motorway raving. Go on.

loving a wonkiness bubbler. Oh yes, we keep it going for the next half hour. Absolutely flying today, as it does each and every Wonky Wednesday.

for it is Saturday the 10th of October. That's at the Calls, London sides. That's Saturday the 10th of October. Signal City, centre force of the house.

big up Tommy. Old time Donna Phillips. Already got her tickets. It's going to be a big one, let you know. Big up to Pickford Dan's locked in. For the company and the bangers. He must have had a hard day, that one. 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

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Sending a shout out to Lion. 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They said, see you on Saturday, Centre Force. Smash it again, Bubbler. Have a good week. You too, Leader Hammer. Thank you for locking in. Here we go again, people.

He's going to be stepping up after me, 6 p.m. Also, Limmaster Mark, Angelita, and Amy. Tom Shutt, as always, brother. Send out to Johnny Roberts. Thank you, Johnny. Glad you all enjoyed it out there. Wonky Wednesday coming at ya.

Big up to Becky. Perfect tunes for a wonky Wednesday bubbler. Alan Fox, I thank you, sir.

Excellent show and top tunes. That's coming out from Ian the Driver. Glad you enjoyed it, Ian. 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Fire. Old Tate Casey. Who's bumping?

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A remix of the old classic Chime, 1990. Big up to Orbital. Big up to Raz, making a liquor for our pie and mash. Nice bit of liquor. Big up VBG. And I can't forget Scruffneck. Shout out to Haiti. Double trouble bubble. 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

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Nice one, Dino. 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

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What made it all the way better? 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It's my birthday on Wonky Wednesday, old time Dazzler. 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

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That's coming up from Mel and Liam McGilford.

0: That's an Happy Gardeners, Devin Kane. Thank you, Deb. Thank you, Kane.
1: One, two, three, go!
0: Outside Becky. Who's Captain Boris? We got to Eddie Kruger.

Paul in Wenham Green. He's locked in. Millwall Dow boy. Have a great weekend, bubs. You too, mate. Long, long time since I played this. 1996, we travel back in time. Reminiscing good and proper. Shout out to the Gas Club crew reunion at the weekend. Everyone that made it down there. Hope you well, Bubbler. Rooftop raving with Centre Force in Albia, Spain. Awesome tunes as always. Big up Sim, not in Mayo. Have a great time out there, Sim. I'll take the Beer Monster Dino. And shout out to George Collins. That's coming out from Nikki. Give a shout out to Stago and the Basque on the beach in Sheerness. Big up to Mia. Big up to Al Dow.

0: 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If you thought Frequencies was the best it could get, then think again. Because we want to welcome you to Signal City. Saturday the 10th of October at The Cause in London. 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

opportunity. So thank you to Master Pasha, to Pasha, Darren, Peter P, Max Isaac, Johnny C, and all the Centerforce family.

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DJ Khonai. Yeah, let's do this. Massive happy birthday to Mark. Hope you have a good one. Cheers. Love, love from Sue in Solihull. I'm going to read the message. John the Hammer, massive happy birthday, Mark, mate. Hope you have a blinder day.

Happy birthday, Mark. Looking forward to see you in House and Classics on Saturday. This is Charlton Bunsey, Chris in Essex. They say love the Rock Pipe Wednesdays. You can be a good wonk. How to reach Turner. I remember all today celebrate Marley Master Mark birthday. So let's go, Mark. This one is for you. Out to Simon and Rebecca. All the Overshadow crew. Of course, Sean, the other half of Tuba Mice. And if you know, you know.

end of September, we're here in Tenerife with all the Centerfold family. Cannot wait for that one. Shout out to Bev on his birthday today as well. Banging show as always. Out to Graham. In front of him, happy birthday, Max.

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Escucha. 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Out to Sparky Matt, locking in Rumford. 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

in the morning here in Santa Falls Radio 88.3, 12 to 2. So be ready for that. Because Raya is one of the greatest DJs I ever seen in my life. I'm ready for that. Big, big happy birthday, cumpleaños feliz para mi hermano DJ Kruger. 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

y para Neil. Always here to help us. 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Out to Amelia's. Rejoice, Joyce, Old Tenerife Crow. 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

Michelle. 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

lujo. Muchísimas felicidades a Lee Mastermark. Hoy, hoy. 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The big one. You know. We're live from Rejoice, Tenerife, 88.3, Centerfolds Radio.

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1: One check, one two. One two. Can you turn on the mic, please? 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

kitchen baby right now, having a good one. And you know what, next one out to the originators, Real Boys, My Lane PJ, the Sharp and Dance. You know how it goes, you know how coming. Love this classic. To Auntie B.

to Chris Ball, all the Orange Crew, and to Chalky White. Of course, my brother Danny Lyne. Thank you so much for the Hall of Fame show. It's been a pleasure. And to J-Boy, bring back some memories. Thank you, Maeve. Love it. Shout out to Dan in Rochester. Tunes on fire.

Smashing it tonight. Happy birthday, Mike, from Sausage Salchicha. That's a great one, man. Raven and Raven, Shut Up and Dance in the background here in Santa Claus. Out to Sika. Original Santa Claus. Don't forget the one and only Roger the Doctor. Rest in peace.

Go in Skinner and get your ticket for the cast. 10th of October, Center Force. You know the summer's always in the city. And nobody doing like Center Force. 88.3.

Richie Wilson, DJ Alex and all the crew. Don't forget the Spanish crew, Javi Linares, David Herrera. My boy DJ Angelo. Taking you back to 92, Fantasia Days, with the mighty Rag Pack.

0: Me too. Stamping set on I Taking Me Back. You need a regular slot on Santa Force. Shout to Andy. I have once a month. One Thursday a month, 12 to 2. That's thank you for the kind words. So I'll be next Thursday, 13th, with my brother Reya Monteiro from Lifeline. 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

You know what? I want to sit on the message on Mixcloud TV. All the love. 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

Out to Mr. Allen, say after loving the say takes me back to Leeds 1991 when Fantasia then. You can get from Mixcloud

up and Starting Storm. I did, actually. I played that after Jaffa Cake. Sorry, you can hear the set again probably tomorrow on Mixcloud.

from the kitchen with my eyes closed. Will and Sean Honey, happy birthday, Mark. We are celebrating with you. Yeah. Out to you, Bex. You know what? Another one.

after tune, Kip. Then Call Me My Man. Happy birthday to late Master Mark, Brad in Huddersfield. 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El sonido de DJ Jonai aquí en Center Force.

G, Anja Star and Mason, and out to my brother Chucky White as well. I remember to send a message to Lim Master Mark for his birthday. We're live from Rejoice Tenerife 883, DJ Konai, Center Force Radio. Thank you for the amazing bunch of messages.

Saludos, Roger, desde UK West Sussex. Yeah, you know, the best station in the world is Santa Force. You are right, mate. Out to all the Santa Force family, 88.3.

to Mr. Freeze. It's all about Mark today on the Rack Pack. We celebrate his birthday. Out to Miss Lucy, this is class. Out to Nikki Guns, locking on.

Keep this tune coming. Remember, after me is Slipmat. So plenty of good music from the good father. Love to Slipmat, Matt and Rachel. Los quiero, amigos.

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Big, big shout to Danny Lines.

0: Good news, Bumpers. The big alert has been called off. It turns out that the early reports were wrong. All wrong. Now, for that group out there that had such a hard time getting home, sorry about that. I guess the only thing we can do is play...
1: DJ Rap, Divine Rhythm in the background. Out to Charissa. Big love to you, babe. Another big classic. Happy birthday to you, Lee Mastermind from Stringer Harrow. Lot nice tunes, mate. Out to Rack Pack. You got me buzzing, bro. Scarlett in Canberra. Out tonight. Time flies.

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And time flies. I'm gonna play the last one after this one.

Muchas gracias a todos. DJ Jonay, un saludo para toda la gente de Tenerife y toda la familia de Rave Culture. Gracias por el amor siempre y el apoyo. Por última vez, happy birthday to Lim Mastermind. Enjoy the rest of the day. You know, after me is coming Slipmat. So plenty of good music. But after, my last track is dedicated to Sean Holly, that sadly is one of Centerfold's family. He passed away. So, Rick Vixen, we love you. This one's for you. Big, big love to all his friends and family and loved ones. We're never gonna forget you. Love to you, Sean, and your family. Thank you very much. DJ Jonay 883. This is Santa Force Radio. One family. Muchas gracias, familia.

0: 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At last, we can finally reveal the next Centreforce party. If you thought Frequencies was the best it could get, then think again. Because we want to welcome you to Signal City. Saturday the 10th of October at The Cause in London. This one's going to sell out fast. So head to Skiddle right now and grab your tickets. Signal City. Saturday the 10th of October.
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0: a big congratulations going out to the Salisbury gardener, Mr. Anderson, as you got married on the 3rd and happiest man alive. Big love to the Monkey Crew. Big congratulations to you, mate.
1: Deeper is deeper than the rest. The boy can't test. 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

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Absolutely loved every hour of it. Last one, Dave.

Natalia out there in Wakefield on Saturday. What a venue. Yeah, so, so good out there. We had the weather as well. Nothing I didn't see though, mate. Should have come and said hello.

House of Classics for your birthday party with Baby. Happy birthday for Saturday. I'm sure I'll see ya. I'll miss ya. That's a Billy Wilkinson up there in Skegness.

Pucker Tunes tonight. Thank you. Lydia over there, Graves there. Summer Waltz with you guys, loving it. I love this weather.

straight after the ad. Take you through till midnight. Hope to see lots of you at the weekend. I'm sure we'll do. Especially this weekend in the Centrefourse Arena down there at House and Classics.

0: 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This is Centreforce. At last, we can finally reveal the next Centreforce party. If you thought Frequencies was the best it could get, then think again. Because we want to welcome you to Signal City. Saturday the 10th of October at The Cause in London. This one's going to sell out fast. So head to Skiddle right now and grab your tickets. Signal City. Saturday the 10th of October.
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9: 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We're back. Live on Centreforce, Pete Sheriff here for the next couple of hours. Thank you so much to Slip Matt for the last few hours. Oh, Matt, what a show. Nice. Not sure I can beat that, but I'm going to have a good go. Love you, man. All right, let's do this.

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09333883 if you want to get through and say hello. Now, I got to tell you, I'm a little bit nervous about playing the next song. There's only about 5 people in the world that have heard this song coming next. Details to come, only on Centre Force. I've saved it for a rainy day that I might get out.

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Since I was last here, I have now a purpose-built studio. Studio 7, broadcasting from Solihull. Straight into the mighty Centre Force.

Locked on, Anthony, met him at Silverstone. Thanks, man, appreciate it. Nice to be back, you know. I forgot what it was like, because I used to be on in the middle of the night. So I'm like, this is weird. It's nice, though.

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Must be early there.

Richie from the Wirral says, I'm lost. I used to listen to you in the early hours. Now I'm on at 10 p.m. Bonus. You can listen to me while you're taxiing.

when The Hitman and Her was on TV. If you're old enough to remember that, then good on you if you're still awake at this time of night. Fair play. Pete Waterman, Michaela Strachan would go to a random nightclub and get people up on stage doing pass the mic and various things. If you Google it, go on YouTube, have a look, you'll see me at various points. And I'm not the guy in the wig. That's not me.

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Gonna be Stanton Warriors. Thank you, Kath, for reminding me.

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4: 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It's good to be back, baby. Now then, old school tunes. Are you ready?

you guys are all over the world. Shout out to 7-year-old Phoenix dancing on the balcony in the Dominican Republic. Wow. Fair play. Go for it, Phoenix. It's a breakdown. 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
1: Locks in, locks on, Diddy Dave. 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

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Johnny Boy on the Gold Coast, welcome back, he says. Thank you.

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Paddy Rankin. Granddad Rankin. Respect to that. Armand Van Helden on the mix of Insomnia. I only smoke weed when I need. Centerforce. I need.

a little bit longer. May flip it up. I don't know. What do you think? 07709333883. If you think we should keep it old school or you think we should go new, what do you think? 07709333883. Text in now and let me know. WhatsApp, text, whatever, carrier pigeon, steamship, whatever you, you know, whatever your poison.

Linda says, please play Too Blind to See It. Oh, we love Kim Sims. One of our girls from back in the day. Foxes in Wolverhampton.

Dave Spence. Keep it old school, he says. I'm out here 250 miles away, east of New York on a fishing boat and bouncing to the tunes. Don't kill the vibe. You got it. Messaging from New York will win every time.

Reach Massive, locked in, locked on. Hello. Hola. 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

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They're not weird. But they might be. Good on you, boys. Crack on. All right. Last 15. And it's time for us to dig deep. 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Possibly one of my all-time favourite songs. 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

0: 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But trust me when I tell you, it's epic. Inspired by a trip round the M25.
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0: It doesn't get any better than this.

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Nice to have the old school crew back again. Cockney Pete. Pitchy from the Wirral. And the newcomers, Dan. 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Linda and Co. 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
1: Last one for me, I think, maybe. 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It's been a pleasure. 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Thanks to Max for the help. Cheers, buddy. 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

0: 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At last, we can finally reveal the next Centreforce party. If you thought Frequencies was the best it could get, then think again. Because we want to welcome you to Signal City. Saturday the 10th of October at The Cause in London. This one's going to sell out fast. So head to Skiddle right now and grab your tickets. Signal City. Saturday the 10th of October.
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